0: specific human trait like a woman could have, what would you like in a woman?
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1: yeah.
0: We the best.
1: Boy.
0: Give me the light,
1: yeah.
0: And we turn it up every time.
1: Every time.
0: And we bust it up, watch it.
1: Watch it.
0: Ha!
2: Kimba, how you bad, sir?
3: Porque tú lo pediste. Cambiamos las reglas del juego. 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Muy pronto, Fama, la radio que te conecta.